decision. I don't think about it much, never regretted it once, but maybe that's the privilege I'm living in. Don't talk often, but still in touch. Could be a random call, a text, a flood in a bunch. Subject matter's limited by necessity. 20 years is a long time, too long for second guessing or asking those unanswered questions. You used to wake up, eat dinner, and go to sleep after breakfast. Watch you strip from bed, sun rising on the skyline that hit right in the solar plexus. Silhouetted, big windows, 22nd floor, God only knows what the rent is. 9-11, 06, 07, ball full of drunk five. And recently we had tension, but that night the mood was pensive. Like I said, we don't reminisce, already paid our dues and I'ma spend thrift.

Sometimes I wish we were the people we were then. She was surprised. I showed her pictures, she smiled, said the oldest got my eyes. Voice sounded different, we toasted. She sent a present at Christmas with the note. I put the box under the tree, the car

0: Grand Boulevard Musique. Hey.
1: Well, Jacob was a child, and he tried to be so good, collecting bugs and bark and earth and pelts and bones and wood. Mama used to hit him with the shovel in the shed, so Jacob hid the shovel underneath his bed. First it was a rabbit, then it was a deer. Jacob tried to stop himself and the voices in his ear. 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Then she called the priest, said, "Get this evil out of my boy and fix this little freak." No amount of Jesus could heal his killing hands. First it was a rabbit, then it was a man. But wicked thoughts and injuries and brains that harbor mysteries, terrible secret midnight deeds will slowly numb the heart and break

0: I saw it in his fragile face, the contortion of his spine. 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Then he talked about great justice, the distortion of true love, the way his mama kissed him, then turned and beat him up. I said, why'd you till the grass, make all these shallow graves? He stood there kind of silent, expression falling blank. Jacob on the TV was dressed up in a suit. In the documentary, they played our interview. They clipped our conversations to maximize the evil. I guess to draw the viewers, maybe to please the people. But all I could remember was that Jacob was a child, till his skull was cracked and his aching frame had quickly been defiled. And he had wondered why he couldn't ever truly feel a thing, and why he searched for it in death, some elusive kind of peace. But wicked thoughts and injuries and brains that harbor mysteries, terrible secret midnight deeds will slowly numb the heart. In breaking minds and innocence and fighting wings that have been clipped, spirits taken from and hit will slowly kill a boy.
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